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1: 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Yeah. 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

0: 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And we are kicking it off with, what do we call this day?
1: The Kickstart call.
0: So this is something that Tay came up with. Literally, as soon as we get in the studio, we're like, screw it. Let's get the phone lines wide open. 1-877-367-4432.
1: Yeah, so anything that's on your mind, tell us. We want to know.
0: Literally, the floor is yours. Who's this?
2: Alex.
0: Alex, what's up, man? The floor is yours. You're the first call. Anything you want to say, you go, man.
2: Well, man, I'm happy. I met this girl and, you know, online and then first week we booked a cruise together.
1: What?
2: Living life and loving it.
0: Wait.
1: Oh, my gosh.
0: Hang on. Some people don't get a second date in the first week. Y'all went on a cruise?
2: Yeah, we just decided. I mean, hey, let's get into it.
1: Wait, so how did it go?
2: It was the best cruise of my life.
1: Oh,
2: it was so cool.
1: That's awesome.
2: We were dancing and having the best time, and it was amazing.
0: Let's go. Listen.
1: That's adorable.
0: I feel good.
1: Congrats.
0: About it. Let's go. Hey, thanks for the call, man. Best of luck. Check in with us when things start going not great, okay?
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0: guest. I almost gave it away. I want Tay to do the honors here. A big guest joining us. It's Monday, and it's just what we do. It's Massive Guest Monday up in here.
1: We love him. Keith Urban.
2: He's great.
1: He's great.
2: Good guy.
1: Crikey. I bet he hates when you say that.
0: Yeah, yeah.
1: Let's not say that to
0: him. If he's listening on his drive into the studio, he definitely isn't showing up now.
1: I doubt it.
0: Keith Urban possibly hanging with us next hour.
3: 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Here's my song, Boston. On a

0: 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And that was my song, Boston.
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1: Love the fact that you picked us to hang with. 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Instagram is at Wayne DNC. The biggest stories with your favorite artist coming up here. 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
1: Having a baby.
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2: All right, so first we start things out with Kenny Chesney. And a while back, he had to cancel two of his Sphere shows slated for July 3rd and 4th. No reason was given at the time, but some fans have their theories, right? So when Kenny Chesney canceled, he did say he did so with an eye toward people wanting to spend the 4th of July with family and friends. But now, since Kenny Chesney has long ties with Taylor Swift, a lot of people are starting to speculate that maybe he took those days off because he's attending Taylor's wedding, which is rumored to be on July 4th weekend. So I guess we'll know for sure next week, right? All right, next, Keith Urban is reportedly looking to patch things up with ex-wife Nicole Kidman, not necessarily in a romantic way, but rather as a part of their father and mother dynamic. According to sources, Keith has been trying to make things cordial between him and Nicole, though the actor has reportedly been keeping him at arm's length. That distance has had an effect on his relationship with the couple's two kids, Sunday Rose and Faith. It's reported, though, that Keith is hoping to repair his bond with his two daughters, and he believes that easing tensions with his former wife could have a positive ripple effect in a wider family situation. And last, it was the biggest deal of the weekend, Alan Jackson's final concert. Man, it was it star-studded. Luke Combs, Miranda Lambert, Carrie Underwood, Eric Church, Luke Bryan, Lainey Wilson, Cody Johnson, and so many more. I'm not even going to go on. They all took the stage to perform Alan Jackson songs to pay tribute. Then fans were asked to take shelter as a thunderstorm approached, but then nearly after 40 minutes of delay, a pre-recorded video tribute from Taylor Swift took the stage and then began the show. You could tell just how appreciative he was of everyone being there. He kept thanking everybody, taking us through his career. And for a man whose health issues have led to his retirement from touring, his 24-song set covered a lot of ground. Even George Strait came out to join him for a drink and two songs. NBC was on hand to film the event for an upcoming special to be broadcasted later this year. And that's your iHeart Country Roundup with Tay.
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1: And we appreciate y'all hanging. Our girl Darla, big winner, what is it, late last week? Big money.
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2: God, I just got my phone, yeah. 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
1: 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You hear these keywords, next pile of money could be yours. 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
1: Tomorrow morning at 7:30, I'll talk to Tori Kelly, massive singing artist, but also she plays Mina on Sing 1 and Sing 2. 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

0: Beat 95 and Instagram Wayne D and Tay. Tay, when's the last time you were pulled over?
1: Oh, it's been a while.
0: Not for me. I was road tripping.
1: Oh yeah,
0: from Minnesota, Iowa to get back to Nashville.
1: Probably like 2 years ago.
0: Well, this 85-year-old man was pulled over, and if you had to guess, just guess why.
1: Speeding.
0: Kind of.
1: Okay.
0: It's gonna floor you. Why this 85-year-old man is in cuffs. Stories coming up next hour.

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0: Hot Country B, 95. Hanging with all the big names in Nashville. That's our goal, by the way, Mondays, is give you exclusive hangs with some of your favorite artists. Keith Urban got a new album out now. It is a yacht rock album, bunch of covers on there. But I'd imagine you have heard your song covered, right? Do you have somebody who's covered your song and you're like, hey, man, they did it almost better than I did?
1: Man, I'll tell you, when I was brought into the Nashville Songwriters Hall of Fame and they said you can pick an artist to do, you know, your song, one of your songs, I immediately wanted to choose Chief, Eric Church, right? Because I've known Eric forever. And I always love what he does to a song because he's never going to do it the way you expect. And he took on Who Wouldn't Want to Be Me? Spellbinding, literally spellbinding what he did with that song. I was sitting at a table with my writer, Monty Powell. So Monty and I, you know, wrote that song a long time ago. And we're sitting there watching Eric Church just do this unbelievable version of the song. And Monty leaned over and he goes, can you believe we wrote that song? And I said, we didn't write that one. The three of us wrote that one. Trust me. He's amazing. My favorite artist, man.
0: Oh, for sure. Hang with Keith Urban. More with him in a bit here.
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1: More of a tour coming up. Megan Maroney, special guest on a Monday night. Wayne D. Tay checking in. And we love hearing what songs you want, right? Some of y'all are still at work, just hanging at the house. One of the most requested songs of the night, Ella Langley, Morgan Wallen. It's called I Can't Love You Anymore.

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0: Hey guys, it's I Heart Country on The Verge artist Stella Lefty. And that was my song, Boston.
1: B95. And he's 85 years old. And now in West Palm Beach, he's behind bars. Why?
2: Why?
1: For going 112 miles an hour in a 35 mile an hour zone.
2: He's 85?
1: 85.
2: Did he fall asleep at the wheel?
1: No. He was drag racing a 27-year-old guy in the Camaro.
2: Okay. Oh,
1: so Pat Paul was trying to let him know what's up.
2: Yeah.
1: And it did not work out in his favor.

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We'll talk about how she got that role and what happens when she gets recognized in public. Tori Kelly tomorrow morning on the Bobby Bones Show. Hey, whiskey drink.

0: It's time for positivity. If you need a smile, it's just a little while until Tay tells you in the fields.
1: Wow, I really like that one.
0: That was dog crap.
1: Yeah.
0: Tay, what's coming up?
1: So this wedding had to move to a hospital, but it was for a really sweet reason.
0: She was going to kill him.
1: No.
0: No, okay.
1: Jeez.
0: Oh, sorry. That's a couple years down the line. That story's coming up in just a few. Hey, it's not-

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We are getting you to Ashley for the Arts this August. 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
1: Be Her from Ella Langley. And it's Wayne D and Tay hanging out with y'all. Congrats to Ella Langley breaking the internet when tickets went on sale for the Dandelion Tour last week. Are we surprised, though? Chase Matthew, another artist you met here first. Song is Holding It Down.

0: B95. Keith Urban is our guest. Check in on Instagram at Wayne D and say, Keith, the album is something different than you've ever done before, right? It's Yacht Rocky. It's just different. Did this satisfy you career-wise or maybe fill a cup that you didn't know need to be filled?
1: I think it came with all kinds of benefits that I didn't expect. You know, it was the record I was supposed to make at the time I was supposed to make it. It was such a joy making it. And to be in the studio experiencing session musicians grinning from ear to ear from the very beginning to the very end is not something you see all the time in Nashville, right? Just because the songs are so well written, the arrangements are amazing, deep, deep familiarity. I mean, everybody in that band knew these songs. I mean, we all knew these songs. So we're just having fun. We're like a cover band in the studio. It was a blast.
0: That's so cool. Keith Urban, special guest. Got more with Keith if you hit our Instagram at Wayne D and Tay.
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1: Tomorrow morning at 7:30, I'll talk to Tori Kelly, massive singing artist, but also she plays Mina on Sing 1 and Sing 2. We'll talk about how she got that role and what happens when she gets recognized in public. Tori Kelly tomorrow morning on The Bobby Bones Show. 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
1: And if you love you some M&Ms, hopefully you're not in love with the colors. Although they don't add flavor. They're just colors, right?
2: Well, yeah, basically. But yeah. M&Ms, they're celebrating their 85th birthday. And it's rolling out a new version of its candy made without artificial dyes, which we love that. But that means two colors are going to be excluded. They're getting rid of blue and brown.
1: Wow.
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1: I mean, because behind the shell, the candy's brown anyway. 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
2: Like
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1: And Jordan Davis checking in right there. What's up, Wayne D. Tay? That's our Instagram, at Wayne D. and Tay. We'd love for you to click follow. Brand new song called Get to Drinking. Here's Zach Johnson.

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1: All right, we appreciate y'all hanging out. We have a big guest. I almost gave it away. I want Tay to do the honors here. A big guest joining us. It's Monday, and it's just what we do. It's Massive Guest Monday up in here.
2: We love him. Keith Urban.
3: He's great.
2: He's great.
3: Good guy.
2: Crikey. I bet he hates when you say that.
1: Yeah, yeah.
2: Let's not say that to
1: him. Well, if he's listening on this drive into the studio, he definitely isn't showing up now.
2: I doubt it.
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1: Tomorrow morning at 6:30, it's almost 4th of July. 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
8: Happy Tuesday, everybody. Welcome to show number 1635. It's After Midnight. It's me. I'm your host, Granger Smith. So glad to be with you again. I've got some good news headed your way. Hang tight. I'll read it for you. I've got some Nashville news with Ann Hudson coming in here with stories about your favorite stars out there in Nashville. And I got a whole bunch of good country music to play for you. I'm glad you're with me. Keep it right here. We are After Midnight.

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1: 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Thanks for being a part of the afternoon.

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So I got a topic I want to discuss next hour. I want to hear from you on this. What was your favorite game to play outside as a kid? Call me. We'll talk about this. 866-607-8383.

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It's what we love. You're up after midnight with Granger Smith.

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1: Hey, Granger. I've been listening to you for a couple of years now. Just now been calling in. My name's Funky. I'm an Uber driver. I love listening to what you put out there. You're doing a great job for this great nation. Keep up the good work, and I'll be listening to you down the road.
0: Funky, stay safe out there, brother. Thanks for the call.
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0: 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Van Hudson coming in with the latest Nashville updates. And what do you have for us today?
1: Oh my gosh, Granger, in case you missed it, Kane Brown was rushed to the hospital. I got that story coming up in your Nashville news next.

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Okay, what was your favorite game to play outside as a kid? 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
1: Hey, Granger, this is Diane in Farmington, New Mexico. Just wanted to let you know that I love your show. Thank you.
0: Hi, Diane. Thank you so much for calling.

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You know, there's something about dumb criminals and their allergy to clothing, I guess. This one involves someone on an e-bike when this crime went down. Earl is going to be here to share this dumb criminal story next.

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1: Listen, I get it. 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Some of us think, some of us drive, some of us pray. Granger's with you through it all. Thanks for being a part.

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7: Hey, thanks for starting your Tuesday here with me on After Midnight, y'all. What's up? I'm Granger Smith, your host. I have some things that went down on this day in history I want to talk about coming up, plus some Nashville news with Ann Hudson. She's going to talk about our favorite stars out there in Nashville and what they're up to. All of this here early on a Tuesday. I'm glad you're with me. Keep that station here.

0: Hot Country B95. Somewhere along the line, we decided that one of our favorite superheroes was going to come from an eight-legged arachnid. And he appeared on this day for the very first time. You probably know who I'm talking about, but do you know what year? Hang on, I'll tell you, plus other things that went down on this day in history coming up in two songs.
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0: 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Next up, Ann Hudson joining us to dish out some Nashville news. Ann, what's on deck?
1: Well, Granger, remember we were talking about Bailey Zimmerman and how he's got like an arrest warrant out? He has made a statement. I'll tell you what he said coming up in your Nashville news next.

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Okay, what was your favorite summer vacation growing up? You got a good story for me? Let me know. 866-607-8383. We'll talk in two songs. 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
1: Good morning. I am listening from Belton, Texas. Drive it in to CT. Have a good one, Granger. Thanks for doing what you do. We appreciate you.
0: You are not too far from me right now at the Yee Yee Farm. 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

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Hey, as your Tuesday gets rolling, I thought I could kick things off with some good news, hopefully put a smile on your face. Hang on for two songs and I'll share this story with you.

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Hey, thanks for sharing your Tuesday here with me on After Midnight, y'all. Before you take off and get that old day started, let me remind you, God is great and He is worthy of our praise. I'm Granger Smith, coming to y'all from the Yee Farm in Central Texas. 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
2: In case you didn't know,
0: gonna talk to Tori Kelly. She won 3 Grammys. She's also the voice of Mina in Sing 1 and Sing 2. So from Sing, here's Mina, the elephant, doing Don't You Worry About a Thing. These movies are so good. She's also like a massive star, but we're definitely going to get into Sing. So here we go. Tori Kelly.
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0: I haven't got to the age with my daughter yet where we're watching anything mm-hmm. for her. No movies, no any. Yeah, but my nephew, same. I watch Sing.
4: Yeah.
0: And I've not seen any, no Disney movie. I've nothing, just generally in my life. Didn't watch them as a kid. Oh, I've probably seen less than 5.
4: Movies ever?
0: Cartoon, like any sort of animated. 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

poor. Of course, that was back before the war. Yeah, your uncle and I made quite a pair, flying F-15s through hostile air. He went down, but they missed me by a hair. He'd always stop right there and say,

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1: It's going to be a good day today, you guys. I got a double shot in my latte this morning. It's a short week. America's turning 250 years old. What a time.

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1: 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Women hyping up other women. And Lainey Wilson did just that, talking about Ella Langley.
2: 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It's about having the backbone, the work ethic, and the staying power to keep showing up, keep growing, and keep proving exactly who you are. And Ella, my girl, has done just that.
1: Love to see it.
0: He pulled into that.
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1: Not gonna lie, we got some interesting and kind of weird national days happening today. International Asteroid Day, I would like to avoid that. 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
0: Tomorrow morning at 6:30, it's almost 4th of July. 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
1: 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We're celebrating America's 250th birthday this Saturday. 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
1: 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It's almost 4th of July. How patriotic is the show? We'll do a U.S. citizenship test on the air. Tomorrow morning on the Bobby Bones Show.

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celebration, and I thought it was going to be a really small, intimate wedding. So I'm kind of surprised to hear that Stevie Nicks, which is amazing, Stevie Nicks and Tim McGraw are going to be performing at Taylor and Travis's wedding.

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1: I don't know that I've ever given any advice on fashion. 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
1: Tomorrow morning at 6:30, it's almost 4th of July. 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
1: 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Did you ever have those? 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

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Tomorrow morning at 6:30. It's almost 4th of July. 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Tomorrow morning on the Bobby Bones Show. 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

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It's Michelle Buckles. Thanks so much for hanging with me today. Truly appreciate you. 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
1: That song took just a total of 8 hours to come together. After watching Toy Story 5, Taylor wrote, recorded, and produced that song in less than 8 hours. 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
1: Looks like we finally got the answer to the question, how long can one road trip last? Apparently forever. Got the first one in 05, sequel in 07, and they're now making a third Are We There Yet with Ice Cube. Pretty sure nobody was asking for this. Rizal Langley and Morgan Wallen.

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I am Bobby Gong. Tomorrow morning at 6:30. It's almost 4th of July. How patriotic is the show? We'll do a U.S. citizenship test on the air. Tomorrow morning on the

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1: Do you like any of the Avatar movies? I've seen them all. It just, they're not, like, great, in my opinion. The first one came out in 09, the highest grossing film of all time. I don't get it. We also got a great song from Jason Aldean that year, which I'll play next. I can

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1: TSA, they say Thursday going to be the busiest day to fly if you're going out of town for the 4th. 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
1: 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It's almost 4th of July. How patriotic is the show? 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
1: After these past couple days, I feel like I should be on a first name basis with my Amazon delivery driver. 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
1: 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Her dad made the prenup for her and Travis. 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She's worth $2 billion. 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
1: Tomorrow morning at 6:30, it's almost 4th of July. 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

0: B95. Samantha, how are you holding up here today?
1: Yeah, I'm so tired.
0: Tired? Oh, that's not good. We're only on Monday number two. You need to start brewing some coffee right away and turn this up louder. Between the two, that should